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So the weather better hold out for tomorrow night, because I have been looking forward to seeing Mumford & Sons for however long it's been since they announced the show. The weather tomorrow is calling for high winds in the afternoon, possibly a thunderstorm. I swear I'm not trying to jinx it. I'm just telling you what is in front of me on my computer screen. And fingers crossed that everything will be okay and we'll hold out and get a chance to see Mumford & Sons tomorrow night. I don't know about you. I could definitely use a night out. And so can my wife. Young the Giant now on 95X.

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Taking it back with Depeche Mode on 95X. We're going to crack open the vault shortly after 9 o'clock when we give you your vault tune and a deep cut here on your Wednesday night. For now, though, we're giving you fresh new alternative, and I am so stoked that this is the next single. I kind of had a feeling it was going to be that way, and I was waiting for when we were going to start playing it on 95X. Finally, I don't have to wait any longer. This is Noah Kahn's new single, and it's called Doors off his album The Great Divide. It's on 95X.

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1: Hey, it's Jack with you here on your Wednesday night. Time now to crack open the vault as we head back to 1993. 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As we head back to 1993's album, Sister Sweetly, here's Big Todd and the Monsters with their hit single, Bittersweet. The vault is open on your Wednesday night, and it's on 95X.

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1: 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Also, Nirvana with a throwback on the way. But first, here's Julia Wolf with her viral hit single, In My Room, on 95X.

Am I the only one that thinks this has been a really buggy late spring, early summer? Seriously, like I know I just bought a house. I've been outside more than usual. My entire body is covered in bug bites, especially my legs. And I mean, just scratching them even slightly, I feel like I'm just bleeding all over. I know, a little TMI, but man, it's just been rough with the bugs this year for some weird reason. Let's get you back into more Alternative Now, the latest single from The Neighborhood. 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

0: Every great party throughout history was made possible thanks to Sharky's. The Boston Tea Party. Sharky's was there. Aunt Helen's 80th birthday party wouldn't have been the same without Sharky's. Woodstock 99.
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21 Pilots on 95X. It's Jack on your Wednesday night. And coming up this Friday, it's our first theme night of the year at Island Takeover, brought to you by Davidson Ford of Clay. 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

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He'll be out at Auburn Honda, their grand opening celebration on Grant Ave in Auburn. 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

Weezer on your Wednesday night on 95X. Jack hanging with you right up until midnight. Thanks for sticking with me through your 11 o'clock hour. As we turn the page now, some more alternative with Dominic Fike. This is Baby Doll.

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All the way from West Texas, Dexter and the Moonrocks with their first Hot 100 single that's freaking out on 95X. Super stoked for tomorrow night, although I'm really, really praying that the weather holds out. They're calling for some pretty strong thunderstorms, strong winds tomorrow afternoon. Scattered, but, you know, the way things have been working out lately, we've had to cancel a few events ourselves. I just really hope tomorrow's show can happen. I need a night out. And I said earlier, too, so does my wife. Mumford & Sons now. It's The Wolf on 95X.

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Topping things off with the Smashing Pumpkins on your Wednesday night on 95X. It's Jack stepping out the door, and I'll talk to you again tomorrow night at 7. Find me on Instagram anytime, on air with Jack. I'll leave you now with the latest from Young the Giant. Morning Mess back with you tomorrow morning at 6. Have a great night.

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Did you know you can listen to 95X on it anytime you want? Just say, hey, Google, listen to 95X. And just like that, 95X on demand.

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In-N-Out? 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

time I drive by something being built, I get excited and think, ooh, is it a Raising Cane's? Shake Shack? In-N-Out? 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
8: Yeah, let's do this. Let's have some fun today on this Thursday. It's the last day of the week for some people. It's the last day of the week for me and Lil Z. Yeah, I'm going to be off tomorrow. It's Juneteenth tomorrow, so it'll be the best of the morning mass tomorrow. But let's get through this Thursday. It is Thursday, June 18th, and the weather looks a little bit unsettled around here in central New York. So we'll start with that this morning. Scattered showers and a few storms could be around, specifically between 10 a.m. and 3 p.m. Might see a few peaks of sunshine, too, but very windy today. And the wind's starting to pick up now. And some of the storms that come through central New York could be severe as far as the wind goes and power outages and stuff like that. So not for everybody. And the threat, they're still saying, is kind of low, but definitely going to see some rain, heavy at times, and just wind today. That's what we're going to do. And then it's going to calm down as we go into tonight and overnight. And then tomorrow for Juneteenth, windy, cooler, comfy. Some mix of sun and clouds and a few scattered showers could pop up during the second half of the day tomorrow, but just a 20% chance. So 80 today, humid. And again, windy with scattered storms. Windy, scattered showers tomorrow, just a 20% chance. And then we roll into the weekend. On Saturday, chance of a shower, just a 20% chance, and 71. And then summer and Father's Day on Sunday. Yeah, summer officially starts, and it looks like a mix of sun and clouds, and 72 on Sunday. So there's your forecast as we're getting ready to roll into the week. So there you go. All right, we're doing the Summer Bucket List prize pack this summer with 95X in the Morning Mass. We basically ask you to be caller number 9. When you are caller number 9, we're going to ask you, what's one thing on your summer bucket list that you're looking forward to? All you got to do is answer that question, and we're going to give you a prize so you can help enjoy your summer. Again, it officially kicks off on Sunday. The island takeover going on Papermill Island in Baldwinsville, brought to you by Davidson Ford of Clay. And we got more exciting stuff coming up, especially tomorrow night. It's Yacht Rock Night tomorrow for free to get in on the island. So we'll talk more about that, too. All right, let's do this. Text line 315-629-9570. We'll go over the text after Beebe Doobie and the Marias on 95X.

That is Foo Fighters in times like these. It's the Morning Mass. It's Marty here at 95X on this Thursday. Young the Giant got a new song. I love this song. It's called Different Kind of Love, and it's on 95X.

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That is Panic at the Disco. I write sins, not tragedies. Going to the Morning Mass text line. Good morning to Uber Scott checking in. Good morning, Uber Scott, and happy Thursday. Good morning to SC. Good morning, Jesse. Right back at you. Hey, Jesse. Good morning to Cryo Doug. Last day for the three-day weekend. Yes, and Boiler Bob checking in this morning. Let's have some fun today. We try to do that every day. Weather might be a little bit unsettled, a little bit windy today, but hopefully the nasty storms stay away from us. That's all I'm hoping for, right? Sublime's on right now until the sun explodes. 95X.

0: It is Red Hot Chili Peppers. You're listening to The Morning Mess. It is Marty here on 95X. Morning Mess text line 315-629-9570. Welcome to Fabricator Sean joining the party this morning. You can chime in anytime on that Morning Mess text line. Again, 315-629-9570. Hey, this weekend, Saturday, join Dixon in 95X from noon till 2 at Auburn Honda in their grand opening celebration. 348 Grant Avenue in Auburn. You can stop by, play the 95X Plinko to win some cool prizes, register to win tickets to concerts, Syracuse Mets games, amusement parks, and so much more. 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It's grand opening celebrations at Auburn Honda and their grand opening 348 Grant Avenue in Auburn. All new and used, sold between June 15th and June 30th, receives 2 years free maintenance. Plus, you can stop by the win, enter to win, no purchase necessary, $1,000. This Saturday from noon till 2, Auburn, Honda, the grand opening with Dixon and 95X. Really hope to see you out there. Here comes the Scottish national soccer team. They're headed to Miami, Florida for the first time in 28 years. Scotland qualified for the FIFA World Cup and used South Florida as a major focal point for their tournament journey. Now, the Scottish men's national team and their traveling supporters, the Tartan Army, arrived in the area with specific events and schedules and training milestones. Training base, the team uses the Inter-Miami CF Florida Blue Training Center out in Fort Lauderdale as their pre-World Cup camp to, get used to the heat and the humidity that's going to be in Florida. I can't imagine running around as long as these guys run around playing soccer in that heat. But the Scottish supporters have established a major hub at the FIFA Fan Festival located in the Bayfront Park. Scotland taking on Brazil in the World Cup matchup kicks off 6 o'clock and it's coming up on June 24th at the Hard Rock Stadium. I did see that other teams, right, when they're coming to these U.S. cities, there's some price gouging going on too, how much they're charging for the beer and stuff at some of these stadiums for some of these World Cup games, but the foreigners, they like to drink too. I guess they're drinking some bars right out of, everything that they have, which I'm sure the bars are loving, right? Cha-ching, making some serious money on the World Cup and the different fans that are being there. All right, let's go check the roads on this Thursday morning commute.
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0: From the right now traffic center, so the roads are looking pretty good so far. No problem, 690, 81, 481. All in pretty good shape so far this morning. Do have reports of an accident. This one's with possible injuries. Court Street at 298 in Military Circle, so be careful for that. See anything else? Drop me a text. Let me know about it. 315-629-9570.
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Almost Monday. Can't slow down. It's the Morning Mass. 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We had the Village Tavern in Marcellus on yesterday with us, and the sweet deal is still available. 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Lumineers on right now with Angela. It's 95X. When

Back in the Day Alternative with Radiohead and Creep. It's the Morning Mass. It's Marty here at 95X. Happy Thursday. So Father's Day is coming up on Sunday, and dads reveal what they actually want for Father's Day, and some of it might surprise you. So we'll talk more about that when we come back. Right now, it is Phoenix as we continue with more alternative music on this Thursday. We'll get into the weekend. It is 95X.

0: Island Takeover, brought to you by Davidson Ford of Clay, Paper Mill Island in Baldwinsville. Last night, by the way, if you go to 95X socials on Instagram and Facebook, Julia Wolf performed last night, and sold out crowd. It was awesome. The people went there, had a great time last night. So, yeah, that was pretty cool. And the next event's happening tomorrow night. It is Yacht Rock Night. So if you like the Yacht Rock music, I'll be DJing up on the stage. Paper Mill Island in Baldwinsville tomorrow kicks off at 7 o'clock. It's free to get onto the island tomorrow. Absolutely free. There'll be food trucks there. I'll be jamming out some Yacht Rock. There'll be echoing, over Baldwinsville and Paper Mill Island. So it's going to be a great time. And all the details for all the events, simply log on to 95X.com and you can check that out. Father's Day is coming up on Sunday. And of course, people went to social media and asked the question, what would you actually want to do for Father's Day to the dads? And some of the responses came back with, to be able to spend time with my family and not be expected to go out with a meal with my in-laws. That's what one dad said. Another dad just said, simply a day off. Someone else wants to go to a baseball game, eat some hot dogs, enjoy time with the kids away from their screens. Another dad says, just go on a long hike with my kids. Another dad says, I want to pack a cooler, go to a local park, set up a small grill. Just cook some burgers, drink a beer or two, and hang out with my wife and daughter. See, dads don't want a lot for the most part, right? They just want to chill. That's what dads mostly want for Father's Day.
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0: From the right now traffic center, we're still looking pretty good. We're just starting to see a few slowdowns right now. 81 southbound, if you're approaching downtown Syracuse, 81 south heading through downtown up near Harrison in that area. A few minor slowdowns there at this time, but other than that, we're looking pretty good. Still got that accident, Court Street and 298 Military Circle. So be careful for that. See anything else, drop me a text, 315-629-9570.
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Fan, come a little closer. You're listening to the Morning Mass. It is Marty here on 95X. Summer bucket list. Yeah, a little bit later on the Morning Mass, we're going to ask you, what's on your summer bucket list? What's one thing you're really looking forward to? And then when you tell us that, we're going to hook you up with a prize today to enjoy this summer. It's kind of cool, right? Blue Brigada, So Cold. It's 95X.

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I was here, take me to church. Morning Mass, it's Marty here at 95X. Happy Thursday. 3-day weekend for some, right? Juneteenth happening tomorrow. I'll be off tomorrow. It's the best of the morning Mass tomorrow, so 3-day weekend for a lot of folks this weekend, too. All right, coming up in about 6.5 minutes or so, we're going to share the positive. Put a smile on your face with good, positive stories. First, it's somber. This one's called Back to Friends. It's on 95X.

0: That is Weezer and Records. 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It is Marty here on 95X. Morning Mess text line 315-629-9570. Jump on social media. You can follow along. It's The Morning Mess on Facebook and Instagram. You can also follow me on Instagram too, Marty_95X. Give me a follow and I'll give you a follow right back. All right. Let's see here. Coming up in the 8 o'clock hour, so just under an hour from right now, general manager for the Syracuse Mets, Jason Smorl, is going to be joining us. The Mets are home again tonight. It's Dollar Thursday at the historic NBT Bank Stadium. We'll talk about all about today's game and into the weekend. General manager Jason Smorl, again, going to join us coming up just after 8 right here on 95X. It's always fun when Smorl comes into the studio, no doubt.
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0: You find good positive stories. Share it with you to put a smile on that face. Six-year-old boy in Norway made an extraordinary discovery on a school field trip when he found a 1,300-year-old sword buried in the ground. The artifact is a single-edged iron sword, likely dates back to the early Vikings era. After teachers called the authorities, experts confirmed its historical significance, and it was sent to a museum for preservation. So, six-year-old boy in Norway comes across that. It's kind of cool. Let's see here. A woman in New York gave her 91-year-old grandmother a wonderful surprise by showing her a never-before-seen video of her wedding from 1955. The footage has been hidden away for years and was just recently discovered. It allowed this woman to relive her wedding day for the first time in 70 years. You're surely watching this video.
3: I never knew there were pictures. Wow. Everybody's so serious. I forgot how pretty that dress was. I picked that dress out in Chicago by myself. Look at all the hair I had. Wow. And then they take us around town.
4: The whole town?
3: It's only one stop sign. Oh, Al's black book.
5: What was that?
3: His addresses of his girlfriends.
5: Oh, really?
3: It was empty.
0: So there she is showing her 91-year-old grandmother, wonderful surprise by the, showing her some video from the 1955 wedding. First time she saw that in 70 years. An artist from the Bay Area who survived aggressive brain cancer is now expressing his gratitude by painting portraits of the doctors and caregivers who helped save his life. This is Vincent talking about it.
6: 100% I'm alive today because of them. Art is something that's always been a constant since I was 5. And the highest form of gratitude from me is to, like, let me paint your portrait. Everybody behind me helped me recover when I was diagnosed with glioblastoma. It became an opportunity for me to show my gratitude and have them see themselves the way I see them.
0: And that's sharing the positive on The Morning Mess.
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0: From the Right Now Traffic Center, so your normal slowdowns right now, 81 South. Going through downtown Syracuse, we do have reports of an accident. Thompson Road at 690. Accident there to watch out for. If you see anything else on the roads, let me know about it. Text line is 315-629-9570.
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That is the White Stripes, Seven Nation Army. You're listening to The Morning Mass. It's Marty here at 95X. And coming up next, got some dumb criminals. People do dumb things. We highlight it here on 95X. First, Joe. This one's called End of Beginning.

0: It is Joe and the beginning. It's the Morning Mess. It's Marty here at 95X. Coming up this after 8, general manager for your Syracuse Mets, Jason Smarl, is going to be joining us. It's all brought to you by the Wildcats Sports Pub in Camillus. And we're going to talk a little Syracuse Mets baseball because tonight is Dollar Thursday, put on by 95X. It's great deals on hot dogs and more. So we'll do that coming up just after 8 with Jason Smarl. We'll talk about the Syracuse Mets heading into this weekend as well. Right now, though, dumb criminals at the Mets.
1: We don't condone criminal behavior on the Morning Mess, but we do love to laugh at dumb criminals.
2: I'm going to jail!
1: Like these.
0: All right, people do dumb things, and of course, we like to highlight it here on 95X. And by the way,

0: want to give a shout out to the Morning Masters who find dumb stories and instantly think of us here at 95X in the Morning Mess. It's always cool when they see a crazy story of a dumb criminal and then send it and saying, hey, I think this should be on your dumb criminal list. So definitely appreciate you for doing that. Guy got arrested for selling kosher salt to an undercover officer. Yes, this happened in Fort Wayne, Indiana. Man recently arrested for selling kosher salt to an undercover officer. Blake said the salt was drugs. The undercover officer wore a recording device during the exchange. The field test was negative for drugs, but Blake got charged anyway with dealing with money and laundering. The charges carry up to 5 years in prison, by the way, too. So even if you're selling fake drugs, you can still get arrested and charged with that one, which is crazy. Let's see here. A woman got arrested for sending live bugs to a professor. This happened in Pennsylvania. A woman was recently arrested for stalking her professor at Luzerne County Community College. Her name is Tabitha and took an architectural design course. She mailed her professor gifts, personalized coffee mugs, romantic notes, and live insects after he rejected her. She was banned from the campus, and then officers arrested Tabitha after she sent naked selfies and threatened the professor as well, which is crazy. Let's see here. We got one more dumb criminal for you, and this one I'm going to go to California. Now, if you haven't heard about this yet, police in Southern California are looking for two teens who rode through a Walmart on their e-bikes. Now, there's footage online showing them speeding through the aisles of the Walmart. And it's unclear if they did any damage or not. But, yeah, they almost hit a few customers, including the wife and her daughter that were shopping. Now, ironically, in the video, they're using a mobility scooter, right? And basically riding recklessly through the Walmarts in California. So that was happening about a week ago, and police are still looking into the incident, seeing if the teens could be facing any more serious charges for disturbing the peace in the Walmart. So there it is, the nominees for the dumb criminals today. All right. I think when you are trying to stalk your professor and you're sending insects and other weird things and then nude selfies on top of that, I think you're going to win the award for being the dumb criminal of the day.
1: Well, that was interesting. That counts as your dumbass of the day on the Morning Mess.
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0: From the right now traffic center. So a few slowdowns right now. 690 at the 81 split. And then 81 south going through downtown Syracuse around Harrison. All that very slow right now. 690 east at the 81 south split because of construction. Now 81 north coming back into Syracuse. A little bit slow this morning as well. Court Street, 298 Military Circle reports of an accident with possible injury. Seeing the Elms, drop a text 315-629-9570.
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Mr. Brightside, Sporting Mass. It's Marty. Lil Z is going to be joining us, and General Manager for the Syracuse Mets, Mr. Jason Swirl, is going to be joining us, too. We're going to talk a little Syracuse Mets baseball. First, though, this guy's coming to town. 95X presents Matt Mason. 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The show is just about ready to sell out, so you might want to get your tickets at 95X.com July 21st. 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

0: Ambassadors Renegades. It's the Morning Mass. It's Marty and Lil Z. And coming up next, Jason Sparrow is going to be here. Z, we're going to talk a little Syracuse Mets baseball.
1: Yeah, we are.
0: First, Death Cab for Cutie. This one's called Riptides. And it's on 95X.

0: That is Death Cafe Cutie and Riptide. You're listening to The Morning Mass. It's Marty and Lil Z here at 95X. Lil Z, you got to go to the historic NBT Bank Stadium yesterday for a little matinee game.
1: Oh, it was so much fun. And all it was education day. So
2: did you learn anything?
1: No. I learned that those kids know Backstreet Boys and NSYNC better than I do.
2: All right, all right.
0: Those kids get into it.
2: Oh, you know? They love it. Yes. It's such a great day.
1: And so many tots. I was so sick the rest of the day. I must have ate like 20 tots.
2: Oh, really?
1: With no shame. And then the cookies were brought out, and I'm like, what?
2: Right.
1: Wow, I got to keep eating.
2: Food's good,
1: okay.
2: Right?
1: I'll keep eating, good. Yeah.
0: Jason Smore, he's the general manager for the Syracuse Mets, joining us right now. So education day yesterday.
2: In the books.
0: Always packed the stadium on that day.
2: Yeah, this one was a little bit later, so it was a little light, but we still had about 7,000 kids.
0: That's perfect.
1: That was light.
2: You know, the 2 days, yeah, the other one was way busier. I don't know if when we did it later, if it is harder for the schools and the classes, I'm not sure. So we tried it a little bit later this year, but the earlier ones, I think next year we'll probably put them both in May.
1: Okay.
0: There you go. All right. Well, there's another game tonight. It's Dollar Thursday.
2: Yes,
0: brought to you by 95X.
2: Special one.
0: It's going to depend on which way this wind is blowing. Might be a lot of home runs hit tonight if it's blowing out,
2: right? It's going to be blowing out. I think it's going to be, it could be, you know, I think a lot of home runs are going to get hit. Plus, you know, just fly balls. Are the guys going to be able to catch it? So
0: sure.
2: It's going to be a little blustery. So a windy game is always a good game. And it's going to be good. I think the wind's going in the right direction because there's a special Thursday fireworks today on Pride
0: Nice.
2: Day.
1: So, okay.
2: So the debris shouldn't... We don't like when the wind's coming from the north because then the debris lands on the field. That's kind of like April and May, but now the wind's going to go to the east or from the south, so we'll be fine.
1: You're like a meteorologist.
0: Oh, he knows. Listen, he knows the forecast, especially around the NBT Bank Stadium. He definitely studies that.
2: I'm weather adjacent. I pay a lot of attention to it.
0: Weather adjacent?
2: Yes.
0: I like that. Jason Smorrell, general manager for the Syracuse Mets, and we're talking about the game tonight. This is all brought to you by Wildcat Sports Pub in Camillus. And
2: Wildcat Dan.
0: He can't be with us
2: today.
0: Didn't
2: make it. No show.
0: It's all right, though.
2: That's all right.
1: I beat him here.
2: Wildcat Dan.
0: Is he still sleeping, I wonder?
1: He must be.
2: What if he shows up at like 9 o'clock and he like didn't turn his watch back or something like that?
0: He's like, what do you mean I missed it? Like, I was supposed to be on an 8, not 9. So tell us what else is going on because I know it's the best deal in the investment.
2: Talk about the greatest invention in the history of baseball, which is Dollar Thursday, we have to talk about the Hawaiian pizza that I had at the Wildcat yesterday. Was it yesterday? 2 days ago. 2 days ago. So Dan does he makes the pizza fresh at the stadium, cheese, pepperoni, garlic. They always have those going on.
1: The regular ones.
2: But he always has a specialty pizza of the homestand. And I think he's doing it by the month. So like last month it was
1: thing.
2: And then the chicken bacon ranch. This one's going to be Hawaiian for the month.
0: Oh, okay.
2: I love Hawaiian pizza, which is controversial, right?
1: Mart hates it.
0: I don't think pineapple belongs on pizza, but I like his other pizzas.
2: Sure. And
1: don't get him started.
2: I've been promising to the fans. I'm like, I'm going to go get a Hawaiian pizza. And I didn't do it all last homestand. So I went on Tuesday. It was delicious.
1: Yum.
0: That's awesome.
2: Such a good little. Now, I might have got special treatment, though, because
1: I'm sure you did. Joey, it was made with love.
2: Well, no, he went back and heated it. It was later in the game. He went back and put it back in the oven for me to crisp it up a little bit.
1: He better do that.
0: Joey took care of you.
2: Yeah, so Joey took good care of us. The pizza's delicious at historic NBT Bank Stadium, which you can get tonight.
0: Nice.
2: At a special Dollar Thursday. It is Pride Day, our 11th annual Pride Day on a Dollar Thursday. So we're going to have those great Pride jerseys that we give away at the gate. DJ Joe Driscoll, we're letting the house DJ off for a night.
0: I get the night off tonight.
2: You get the night off.
1: He's called the house DJ. He is the DJ.
2: He's the house DJ.
0: It's my rest night out of the bullpen.
2: His residency. You have a residency.
0: I have a residency.
1: Oh, my gosh. Let's not push it.
2: You're like Lady Gaga.
0: By the way, you know, when you go there often, I mean, the whole staff knows me now.
2: Oh, yeah. He's like part security guard now.
1: Wait, who did you say last time? Was
2: it
1: Jason's daughter? Yeah.
0: I met Jason's daughter, which is awesome.
2: Marty's going to start working the security booths.
1: I believe that. He'll pick up any job.
0: I love it.
1: He'll probably clean the toilets, too.
0: I'll do that, too, if Smorrell needs it.
2: Great day. We've got balloons. We've got jerseys. We've got DJ Joe Driscoll. It's Dollar Thursday. And we finish it off. There's two other special things because we're going to finish it off with a post-game fireworks extravaganza.
1: Woo-hoo.
2: And we wanted to make it, our goal was to make it, we thought it'd be like Wicked Cool. We're going to make it Wicked Pride because of Wicked the movie. And,
1: yes.
2: Galinda and Elphaba. So we had this pink and green and we made a pink and green jersey, but the IP police came down on us and said we can't do that. Because it looked too intellectual property. It looked too much like the movie.
0: Ah, jeez.
1: Oh.
2: So we went back to Brian.
1: They Alphabet, were trying to cancel you.
2: Alphabet, oh, they did. but Alphabet and Galinda are going to be there.
1: Cool.
2: So we're going to take pictures with princesses, and we're going to play great music, and we're going to have an awesome. It's Pride Day is always a good Dollar Thursday.
0: It's so much fun, and you know I do DJ a lot there on Thursdays, and I like it how Jason and the crew this year. They start the DJ down, so when people are walking in, it's the first thing they get the music. And you can see them, they're walking in, the energy's high, they're dancing.
2: Starts the vibe.
0: And the staff at the NBT Bank Stadium, Sporo's lucky because his staff's amazing because all the girls come out together and they set the boxes down. I'm like, oh, here comes the jersey giveaway. And as soon as they come in, bam, they just start handing them out.
1: I think they like working there. That's the vibe I get.
0: That's right. Yeah. It's such an awesome atmosphere. The whole staff has such a blast. Like doing. I see the girls doing their social media with their drinks and their food.
2: Oh, my God. If you have a wine slushy, you're going to hit on the social media of historic NBT Bank Stadium.
1: I know. Yeah. Last night, well, yesterday when we were about to leave, one of our coworkers was like, do they have wine slushies? I was like, yeah, at the Wildcat.
2: Wine slushy Wednesday.
1: We can't drink at work.
0: What do you mean you can't drink at work?
2: You can drink at work. They just can fire
0: you. You're not at work. You can't drink in here.
2: It was a field trip. Yeah, Wednesdays you're
1: right,
2: get $1 off your Wildcat slices and 50% off the wine slushies. Education day, not a big drinking crowd.
1: I'm sure.
0: Well, the teachers, I'm sure, want to slip, you know.
2: I would love to, but I'm sure, but they're actually
1: also
2: working.
1: Hopefully the bus drivers are not.
0: Yeah. So that's today. So it's Pride Night tonight.
2: Pride Night tonight.
0: How many, the first what gets the jersey?
2: First 1,000 get a jersey.
0: So get there early and get that.
2: Gates open at 5:30, so we're going to hop in. We're going to give some of your listeners some tickets and some parking. They can come.
0: You know what I noticed, too, by the way? That gates open at 5:30. I got there to set up at like 4:45, 5 o'clock last time.
1: There was already a line.
0: Yeah, they want those jerseys.
2: Oh, on a jersey giveaway day? Oh, they'll start lining up at some. There'll be somebody there at noon.
1: Shut up.
0: Oh, no, he's not lying.
1: Doing what?
2: Sitting in a chair and being the first person in line to get their jersey.
1: In line?
2: Yeah.
0: Oh, yeah, they sit outside.
2: Most of the people start showing up about 3:30, 4 o'clock.
0: Yeah.
2: At the gates open at 5:30.
0: They're hanging out right there. He's not lying. They bring
1: lounge
0: or chairs, and they just sit there and wait.
2: Yeah, hang out.
0: Yeah. All right, so then we roll into the weekend,
2: We have these things called amazing giveaway packs, and you just pay an extra $11 and then show up whenever the heck you want and just get the jersey.
1: Yeah, I have heard about that. That's the way to go.
0: I think that's better.
2: You can show up at the ninth inning and say, I'd like my jersey, please. So then we're going to move on to the weekend. Friday, Saturday, Sunday, great weekend. The Norfolk Tides are in town, so all your Orioles fans can come out and see your future Baltimore Orioles. But we have... and I should mention that Krause Health is sponsoring tonight's Dollar Thursday. And they're going to be out there as well. Tomorrow is Juneteenth. They're doing, Krause Health is doing Juneteenth tomorrow, which is Friday, with another jersey giveaway.
1: Wow.
2: DJ Big Boy will be there for the Chevy All-American Live Music Series. The gates open at 4:30 on Fridays.
0: Yeah.
2: Because we have a happy hour.
1: Mm-hmm, mm-hmm.
2: And we're going to have the jersey giveaway, and DJ Big Boy will be there. And we'll have a Fos Came Fireworks Extravaganza on Friday, courtesy of our friends from Krause Health. And then Saturday is a big timer.
1: How could there be more?
2: Great New York State Fair night.
0: Oh, that's right.
1: Yeah.
2: Mini
0: you
2: Kiss.
0: You just came in with it.
2: Yes, Mini Kiss. Gates open again early on Saturday. With a baseball giveaway. We're going to give away a baseball to celebrate the Great New York State Fair, the world's oldest state fair.
1: Yes.
2: We're going to celebrate our 150 years. Mini Kiss starts rocking out at 4:30. So you get the baseball giveaway, Mini Kiss. He'll be the skinny German juggling boy. He's going to be there, famous at the New York State Fair. We'll put some food on some sticks. We'll wrap that up with a great fireworks extravaganza. The fair is going to be there promoting their advanced sale tickets that are like $6 or something like that.
1: Yeah, I was going to say, weren't they also voted most affordable too?
2: Yeah.
1: Yes, that's what's up.
2: So that's all in one day. And then we wrap it all up on Father's Day. What better place to come? We still have a few tickets left for the Father's Day brunch in the Metropolitan Club. It's Alzheimer's Awareness Day. We're giving another jersey away. So it kind of looks like
1: New York Mets. I love this one.
2: It's kind of purple. Looks like the New York Mets City Connect jersey. So Alzheimer's Awareness, Alzheimer's Association, Father's Day, Kids Eat Free Sunday, Jeff the Magic Man, post-game run the bases, and a special play catch on the field with your dad
0: or
2: your
0: family. Cool.
2: Everybody can go out in the field and play catch after the game on Father's Day. So
0: that's really cool.
1: I don't know how you do it.
2: Right?
1: You just shoot it all off like it's nothing.
0: By the way, they asked dads, I saw the story earlier, they asked dads and they said, you know, what do you really want to do for Father's Day, and dads, most dads, just want to chill out and hang out with their kids. But one of them said, go to a baseball game, eat hot dogs, and just enjoy time.
2: Dude, we got you.
0: So what's better than Father's Day than just going to the stadium, you kick back, maybe pop open a cold one, eat some Hoffman's hot dogs,
2: right,
0: and have a great day.
2: If you're bowl listening, casing. Grab the family. The kids are going to eat free. Yeah. Kids 12 and under eat free. They get to run the bases. Jeff the Magic Man's giving you free balloon art. You know, put a balloon hat on you, make you a balloon baseball glove,
0: He gets into that stuff.
1: He's brought in. Stuff and decorated here for Easter. He little did. Easter baskets with eggs out of balloons.
2: He's the best.
0: He did that because he was just sitting waiting to go on the air with our sister station, 1080, at 93Q, and he's just sitting out there and he just puts this thing together.
2: He's just goofing around.
0: Yeah. He's very talented. He's a lot of fun, and the kids love him. You know?
2: He's great. So, we have a great weekend. Anything you want tonight, started Dollar Thursday, the greatest invention in the history of baseball. So affordable, right? On Fridays, we have that Fizzy Friday package with tickets. You can save 50% on whether it's your tickets or a couple of beverages. 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It's going to be an amazing weekend.
1: It really you guys is. Voted most affordable baseball stadium? I would believe
2: How
1: that.
2: How are we not? How are we not?
0: No, that's true.
2: Food discounts on 5 of the 6 days, giveaways almost every, on the weekends.
1: Yeah.
2: Entertainment acts, next week or the next homestand is going to be the 4th of July.
1: The biggest.
2: We're blowing that out. Start making your plans. Start getting your tickets, folks.
0: The weather, even today, there's going to be scattered showers and storms, but not really over Syracuse. It might get a few early.
2: I'm going to give you the same problem. I'm going to give you the same problem I gave Amy over there. Stop with the scattered showers and storms. Don't worry about it.
0: Yeah.
2: It's going to be a little blustery.
0: It's going to be nice. It really is.
2: The wind. It's going to be windy. Which is not bad for me.
0: The rest of the weekend looks really good.
2: It's going to be great.
0: The rest of the weekend looks really good. By the way, Sunday, not only Father's Day, it's the official start to
2: That's
0: summer.
2: Right. So
1: Let's
2: keep forgetting.
1: Go.
0: Yes.
2: It's officially here.
0: So I think you should play some, summer beach theme stuff.
2: I like, that'll be the music we play Saturday night for the fireworks. We like to theme out the music.
0: Absolutely.
2: Yeah.
0: So get out there and enjoy and support your Syracuse Mets. Always a great time at the stadium. Like I said, they just make it fun. It's fun for the entire family, and I love it. My favorite thing is when I'm DJing up in the bullpen bar up there in left field, and I look down, and you got the artificial turf area, and the kids are waiting for the balls, or they're playing catch out there, or they're hanging out. I love that.
1: When I was there yesterday, I was looking at all of our coworkers. I said, let me know if you see a ball coming our way, because I'm about to dunk.
0: Left field.
2: If it's coming your way, it's coming hot behind the thing at the suites. Those baseballs come hot.
0: Yeah, they do.
2: Did it smash the suites windows while you were there?
1: Yeah, one time it did.
0: Does it
1: Not
0: happen?
1: Ours,
0: Does it happen often?
2: Every game.
0: Oh, a window gets smashed every game?
2: It doesn't break. These windows get hit by baseballs at 100 miles an hour.
0: Wow.
2: They've been there 30 years.
1: No, but you hear a really loud.
2: The new ones.
0: So it must be special glass, obviously.
2: Yes. Oh, my God. It's the heaviest windows you've ever tried to pick up. Yeah. Each window weighs like 300 pounds.
1: You won that award, too. Heaviest windows.
0: I love it. Add that to the list. All right, Jason. So you said, I don't have to twist your arm for this one. You can give away some tickets.
2: 100%.
0: What do you want to do?
2: Let's give away 4 tickets. Let's give away some parking.
0: Okay.
2: We're jam-packed for first pitches, so there's no first pitches tonight.
0: That's all right. So you can get 4 tickets to tonight's game. What time's the first pitch again?
2: It is at 6:35. Gates open at 5:30.
0: Perfect for Pride Night tonight. Dollar Thursday. Get all that. The hot dog lines, but they go quick. They know how to move them through the hot dog.
2: I made them enforce because there's always been a sign there that says 4 hot dogs per person per order. And it just wasn't enforced. And people come up and say, I'll 16 hot dogs, please. And they're like, okay. I'm like, it's the sign. Well, they're like, we don't like to enforce it. I'm like, so last week we had a busy Dollar Thursday. And I made them enforce it. The lines moved right.
0: Yeah.
2: That's the key. It's just
0: I was in that line. I was there
1: last Thursday. See, you know what to do. They need to trust you.
2: They move more than 4 hot dogs.
1: Probably not. Especially with the real casing. I think I'm good.
0: I'm thinking about it, probably.
1: But if you're behind them,
2: you guys together.
0: Back in the day.
2: If little Z and I are together, we can get 8 hot dogs.
0: Yeah.
1: True.
2: Right?
0: It's true.
1: So if I have 2, you could have 6.
2: Right?
0: And 4 per person, yeah.
2: How many more? We can just go get back in the line.
1: That's like a lot.
2: Eat the 4 hot dogs while we're in line to then go get more hot dogs.
0: So before the 4-wiener, Max was in place, I wonder what the record is, what one person ordered.
2: I was working at the stand one of the nights, and multiple people asked for 16 hot dogs.
0: Wow.
1: That's disgusting.
0: You must be feeding a whole family or something. I see the dudes that come over and hang out in the bar and stuff. they're always coming back with, I mean, Trayful's
2: dogs.
0: But there's like six or seven dudes.
2: Yeah, you know, April and May, well, if you want 16 dogs at a time, you can do it. But you know, June, July, and August,
1: it's
2: you get four
1: y'all.
2: At a time.
0: Four at a time. I love that. That's plenty.
1: Wow, what a all cut right. off.
0: So we're going to take call number 9 right now. You got to go to tonight's game. This is for tonight's game. 4 tickets. Free parking. Get to hang out. 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Jason Smorrell, as always, keep up the great work. 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
2: It's you guys are the best. Come on out. Have fun. And, you know, summer's on. Let's go.
1: We're so much the best. You've been here 3 times this week.
0: That's why he has his own keep, Bob. He's part of the staff here. All right. Call their 9 right now. 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
0: From the right now traffic center, so we're seeing some slowdowns right now. 81 southbound rolling through downtown Syracuse. 690 at the 81 split, a little bit slow right now. 81 northbound coming back into Syracuse, a little bit slow as well. See anything else? Drop a text, 315-629-9570.
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0: Youngblood and Zombie. Got to give a shout out to Aaron, Morning Master Aaron. He was calling number 9. He's going to the Syracuse Mets game tonight. 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
1: Yes, lots of fun. Love ourselves a free night out at MBT Bank Stadium. And then you get more money to spend on hot dogs and beers.
0: Dollar Thursday tonight at the historic NBT Bank Stadium with your Syracuse Mets. So get out there and have some fun tonight and enjoy. All right, we're going to find out what's trending right now on The Morning Mess.
2: What are you talking about?
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0: So longtime Jimmy Kimmel Live sidekick, Glomerol, I don't know how you say his first name, but Rodriguez is joining season 35 of Dancing with the Stars.
1: Oh, yes. Okay. Yep.
0: Guillermo? He's always I think that's how you say it. Guillermo? Rodriguez?
1: Guillermo? Anyway. I think it's Guillermo.
0: Guillermo? Yeah. Rodriguez? Okay.
1: Yeah, he's always on the show with him. He's like the funny guy that goes with his stuff.
0: The full cast, by the way, is expected to be revealed soon for season 35 of Dancing with the Stars. Knicks fans are paying line sitters $950 to hold spots for today's free championship parade. Can you imagine how crazy it's going to be in New York City today?
1: Yeah, and I hope that they behave themselves after everything they did.
0: I know. Toy Story 5 is expected to earn $140 million in the U.S. and Canada during its upcoming opening weekend at the box office. Expected to make another $135 million overseas. So it's going to be big numbers for Toy Story 5.
1: People are going to be going to the theaters for that. I know it. They can't wait to see it.
0: Yeah. Let's see here. 10 strands of Abraham Lincoln's hair recently auctioned off for $3,500. They'll auction
1: anything. They took that off of him?
0: Anything. I mean, Abe Lincoln, for real?
1: That's weird.

0: of this.
1: It's good.
2: They say that money is the roots of all evil, and the biggest problem when it comes to relationships is a lot of time, you know, arguing about money and that type of stuff. So, I mean, yeah, it does play in a factor. But 47% of singles say that financial stress is, you know, having a negative impact on their love life.
1: Money will come and go. You just got to make the best of it.
0: It's always a factor. Yeah. It's always a factor. But if you love the person you're with, you know, you can work through it all.
1: Yep, I agree with that.
2: Love is all it takes.
0: Exactly.
2: Nike plans to release Caitlin Clark's signature shoe. The Nike Caitlin 1 is supposed to come out on October 1st. It's going to cost $140. Nike's always coming up with these different
0: collaborations
2: and stuff. It is.
1: I'm surprised that it's taken this long, honestly.
2: Yeah. For Caitlin Clark, yeah.
1: Yeah.
2: And that's what's trending on the Morning Mass. Caribou is coming up next with Kara's Take, 95X.
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2: From the Right Now Traffic Center, things are looking pretty good. A few slowdowns right now. 81 northbound coming back into Syracuse from Nedro area, and 81 south leaving Syracuse. A little bit slow because of construction. Anything else? Drop us a text, 315-629-9570.
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0: Love the band. It's called Sail Away. You're listening to the Morning Mass. It's Marty and Lil Z and special guest joining us as she does every Thursday. It's time for Kara's Take.
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0: Kara Boo's in the building. How was the Syracuse Mets game last night? I missed it. Or yesterday afternoon, I should say.
3: Yes, it was so good. We all had the best time, had the best tots. They have the best tater tots.
0: She was talking about the tots.
4: I ate like they're 20
3: our favorite.
4: Tots.
3: They're our favorite.
0: Yeah.
3: They got the cheese.
4: I didn't mean to.
0: Yeah.
3: It's so good.
0: My favorite.
4: I forgot about the cheese.
3: And bacon. Oh. Fresh bacon. Come on, Syracuse Mets.
0: My favorite at the historic NBT Bank Stadium is the Wildcat. And they're doing the Hawaiian pizza all this weekend. Their special pizza of the week. Yeah.
3: Okay, I need to go.
0: I will say that I don't think pineapple belongs on pizza, but Smoro was in here earlier. He said he loved it, and he went to the Wildcat and got a slice and said it was really good. So if you're going to the game, either tonight or Friday or Saturday or Sunday, because they're there all weekend long, try to go to the Wildcat and get yourself some of that Hawaiian pizza or the tots, because you guys both say the tots are really good.
3: Tots and Hawaiian pizza sounds like the best dinner.
4: Of course, on the way down, Janice is like, do they have wine slushies here? And I'm like, yeah, they do, but
0: especially
4: we're
0: on Wednesday.
4: Going back to work.
0: It's Wine Slushy Wednesday at the Wildcat.
4: Oh, man, next time.
0: Going back to work, who cares?
4: I don't know. I don't want to get an S-can.
3: We could have brought one to go.
0: Function. You're can
4: right.
0: drink them. You ladies are too.
4: Can you imagine me driving worry. With a wine
0: there are no
4: back
0: rules.
4: To work?
3: You'd
0: There's
3: have
0: no
3: to chug it before you left.
0: You don't ask rules. You just beg for forgiveness afterwards. That's
3: exactly.
0: all it is.
4: I can't live like that.
0: What's going on with Kara's Take today?
3: So, I was thinking of some fun topics to talk about, and this one came to mind. If you could have a lifetime supply of anything, what would it be?
0: Pizza.
4: Only one?
3: Just straight up
4: only
3: pizza?
4: One?
0: Pizza.
3: Only one thing.
4: That's so hard.
0: Lifetime supply of pizza, and I would be good to go.
3: That's a valid answer.
4: I'm going chicken riggies, but I really want to add in, like, cookies and chips and dip. But, yeah, I'll go riggies.
0: What about you?
3: I'm going prime rib. Man, if I don't got to pay for it.
0: I'm not a big prime rib fan.
3: I love
0: it. Believe it or not.
4: I like prime rib.
0: I'm not a real big steak fan either.
3: Really?
0: I mean, if
3: it's shocking.
0: Diced up, but I'll never order steak.
4: If you got some grilled asparagus and mashed potatoes with it, yum.
0: Okay.
3: Yeah,
0: pizza for me.
4: We were talking food, right? Lifetime supply of food.
0: Well, lifetime supply of anything.
3: Anything. I mean, mine would also be ginger ale, you know?
0: You and your ginger ale.
3: Me and my I'm drinking it right now.
4: I'd in between iced coffee and White Claws.
0: Mine would be...
4: I need both, though, to get by.
0: My second one would be, like, these mints that are, like, soft that I can't find anymore.
4: The ones that Kara puts in her office that you ate all of them?
0: I wish she would give me a life supply of them. She's got her hand in her head. Head in her hands right now.
3: I keep forgetting to get them for you.
0: You don't. I don't
3: candy,
0: expect it, but I love them damn things.
3: My candy and mint drawers here at the office are all self bought.
4: Right.
3: I don't. Get
0: I
3: money.
0: Didn't know that.
3: I don't get paid.
0: I thought you used the company Amex card.
3: I just put it out because I'm nice.
0: I thought they gave you the company Amex card.
3: I wish.
4: You think they give us petty cash to get candy for our bowl? It's our own money from our own paycheck.
3: Exactly.
0: All right, morning messers, where are you at? Here they come. Text line 315.
4: Oh, chicken wings.
0: 629-9570. If you could have a lifetime supply of anything, what would it be? Psycho Joe says beer or booze. I like Lost Boy. Lost Boy is very smart. Lost Boy says, if you said don't have to be food, then a lifetime supply of money. Duh.
3: Well, yeah.
0: Money.
4: Money isn't everything.
0: Money. Yeah, but right now it would help a lot of people who are going paycheck to paycheck.
3: I agree.
0: You know, you'd be a lot happier if you didn't have to worry about that.
3: It helped me afford those soft mints for Marty.
0: Yeah.
4: That's true. Then I guess we could get the lifetime supply of everything.
0: CNY Lawn Tech. That's my boy Flying Ryan says, oh, snap, Marty, those... Nana Mints. Yes, the Nana Mints.
4: Oh, like Grandma's Mints.
0: Hoping that Caribou gives me a life supply of those bad bears.
3: I'll get them next week for you. Promise.
0: Supply of chicken wings for Uber Scots. Gramp says, my prescriptions. Yeah, again, stuff like that can add up, too, if you aren't on the right plan insurance-wise, right?
4: Yeah. Why, that also says a lifetime of money.
0: That's what I'm saying. I mean, listen, money... And people for the people who say, like, you know... Oh, the more money, the more problems and stuff you have. Not necessarily. Not necessarily.
3: Depends on where you spend it.
0: I mean, what do you honestly stress about the most sometimes is money.
3: Mm-hmm.
0: Everyone does it. It's normal. Yeah. Like I said, money can be the root of all evil. And, you know, people worry every single day out there that, you know, how am I going to pay my electric? How am I going to pay my rent? How am I going to pay my mortgage? How am I going to pay my car payment? How am I going to buy groceries anymore?
4: Okay, so basically everyone wants enough money to live, is what we're saying.
0: Yeah. I want more enough money to live and live bigger.
3: Lavish.
0: You know? Yeah. It's, I mean, and money isn't the, it's not the end all be all, but it's nice when you actually know that you can have money and not stress about how you're going to pay
4: it. I'd still live the exact same way. I'd just be paying off my student loans.
3: That's fair.
0: But wouldn't that be nice? That's what I'm saying. There's always something you have to worry about when it comes to money that you wish you could, you know. Healthy, balanced meals for the rest of Laura's life.
3: That's a good answer.
4: Yeah, because healthy stuff is way more expensive than regular stuff.
0: Doesn't make
4: any sense. When I go through the store and try to scan stuff to see what's more healthy, it's like $2 or $3 more than the bad stuff.
0: That's how we are as Americans, though. It's backwards. You know, like they make the bad stuff so cheap and easy to get, and the good healthy stuff. It's like they want us to die or something.
3: I felt skinny when I was in Europe eating all this like fresh, clean food. Now I come back here and I'm like, well,
4: there's so much crap in our food, too.
0: And the crappy stuff tastes so damn good.
4: Yeah, I would agree with that.
3: That is crazy. True.
0: All right, text line 315-629-9570 if you want to chime in. Kara Boo for Kara's Take today. If you could have a lifetime supply of anything, what would it be? And it's a great question. Because I just instantly thought pizza because I love pizza, but that money situation sounds pretty damn good.
4: So yours is prime rib.
3: Prime rib.
4: And ginger ale.
3: And ginger ale.
0: And ginger ale, yeah.
3: We're choosing two.
4: Such a random addiction to ginger ale.
3: I know. I'm sorry. It's weird.
4: I mean, it's not that bad.
0: You ever seen that show, My Strange Addiction?
3: Yeah.
0: People get addicted to some weird stuff.
3: Okay, I don't think I'm that level, though.
4: Yeah, she's not out here, like, biting her toenails or something.
0: One lady sits there and eats her bed stuff.
3: Eats rocks. There's someone that eats rocks.
4: I feel sick.
3: I've seen some weird episodes.
0: All right, Kara, thank you so much.
3: Thank you.
0: Kara's Take on 95X.
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0: For the right now, traffic center, a little bit slow, 81 south through downtown Syracuse, 81 north coming back into the downtown area. Now we're looking pretty good. See anything else, drop a text, 315-629-9570.
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0: Thursday. Okay, go. It's called Get Over It. It's the Morning Mass. It's Marty and Lil Z here on 95X. Morning Mass tax line, 315-629-9570. Let's hear. Kachal says, lifetime supply of plane tickets.
1: Ooh, good one.
0: 491 says, I want a lifetime supply of school supplies and tuition for my kids that want to be doctors. That's a good one, too. Again, it all goes back to money. And pay off all those college tuitions, you know, the bills that you have.
1: Things that would be expensive that, yeah, we would take it.
0: Yeah. All right, Morning Mass text lines, 315-629-9570. So we're doing the island takeover, Paper Mill Island, all summer long. And it's brought to you by Davidson Ford of Clay. And Z happened to be there last night. You guys had a lot of fun at the Paper Mill Island
1: last
0: night.
1: Yeah, Julia Wolf is newer to the scene, but this is what we do, is we bring artists and bands that are kind of newer but also about to go so big that you'll never be able to see them again unless you fly to like California or something. So that's another one. She was just in Buffalo with MGK. She's really blown out. People singing every word to all of her songs, not just the one that we play here on 95X in my room. So she had a long line of people waiting to get pictures with her after, and she took pictures until the last person was there.
0: That's right there is what cool.
1: Nice chick, really.
0: When someone's
1: really
0: about to explode on the scene, and they do that type of stuff, it goes a long ways.
1: She seemed really grateful that everyone knew all of her songs and were singing all the words. So, and then we had local artist Clove there as well, who absolutely killed it as usual, and really cool outfit too. So love it.
0: Yeah, so Clove opened up, and then Julia Wolf came. And by the way, if you were lucky enough to get those tickets, it was a free show last night. Mm-hmm. She performed free for about 500 people. We put a cap on it, and
1: those tickets went fast. Everyone was trying to go.
0: Yeah,
1: we couldn't have all of Syracuse there.
0: Tomorrow night, we're back on Paper Mill Island, brought to you by Davidson Ford of Clay. I'm going to be there tomorrow night for Yacht Rock Nights. So if that is something you like, you get in free on the island tomorrow. You can just walk on the island. I'll be up on the stage playing some music. There's going to be some food trucks there. There's going to be some vendors there. Again, free to show up, and you can listen to Yacht Rock music. It's just going to be echoing through Baldwinsville at the beautiful Paper Mill Island.
1: Nothing but good vibes on a Friday night to kick off the weekend.
0: And Friday tomorrow looks great as well. So big shout out to Davidson Ford of Clay for bringing us and taking, helping us with the island takeover at Paper Mill Island. Also want to give a shout out to the sponsor of the Morning Mass, Mess's Fireworks, also helping out sponsor this event, along with United Healthcare, Mellow Roofing, and this is going to be a great time. So tomorrow night, Friday night, Paper Mill Island, come out and get some food. The food truck's going to be there, and the Wildcat on Wheels is going to be there. And you can enjoy some adult beverages and just listen to some great yacht rock that I'll be DJing up on the stage tomorrow. So there's open invitation for free to show up. Yeah. Today's National Splurge Day. So here we are asking the question, if you can have an unlimited supply of something, what would it be? What's the most expensive thing that you've splurged on? Mine would be my scooter when I didn't really need it, but I wanted it. I spent $2,100 on that damn scooter.
1: I still need to see this scooter. You whipping around on it.
0: Scooter's badass.
1: I mean, besides all my DJ equipment that costs a lot of money, I just remember one year I got a decent tax refund and I felt guilty, but I went out and bought a pair of pink and white Jordan sneakers. I felt really fresh. I almost returned them before I wore them because I felt so bad. Now, these sneakers might have been like $130, but I'm like, I don't own sneakers like this.
0: Well, see, when you said DJ equipment, though, that's not really splurging because that's something
1: that's
0: you need
1: to
0: do what you do. So I think it's like more like the sneakers would be a splurge, right?
1: Yes. I don't know. I would also say I splurge a lot at Aldi because Aldi has that aisle of shame where they have a bunch of random stuff. And I probably don't always need stuff from that aisle. I'm there for groceries, but here I am buying candles and everything.
0: 95X, did you splurge on something?
2: I didn't go out and buy a brand new kayak, but I went out and got a used kayak.
0: Oh, that's all right.
2: It was almost $200.
0: Ah.
2: That was a splurge I was wanting, but I wasn't prepared to do.
0: Well, here's the thing, though. I mean, you went a little bit cheaper, though, right? Because if you bought a brand new kayak, just think of how much more you're going to spend than $200.
1: We're in the market for a kayak. We've been looking at them online, but our sisters have two kayaks, and we really just need the rack and the other part, the roof rack.
0: Okay.
1: So that's something also. But that's us trying to save money and not always paying to rent one somewhere.
0: Well, yeah, I mean, if you own...
1: We mean well.
0: If you have your own and own it, right?
1: Saving some money.
0: Yeah, so there you go.
1: One time I did buy a car when I went through a breakup. Does that count?
0: That definitely counts. Well, did you need the car, though?
1: No.
0: Okay. I spent $1,000 on nice custom roller skates for my roller derby, and it was so worth it.
1: Yes.
0: Again, Kachow, something that you probably needed to do your roller derby, though.
1: Oh, my gosh. $1,000 for roller skates. That's wild.
0: Gramps says, I hate that Aldi aisle, Z.
1: Gramps, it's the best.
0: It's because you're spending money. Target does the same thing. They put all the cheap stuff in front, and you got to go in and feel like you got to buy it.
1: You can't even look at it.
0: Saving so much money.
1: If you get sucked in, you're done.
0: All right, something you splurged on, and how much money did you spend? 315-629-9570. It's the Morning Mess.
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0: Day Boulevard of Broken Dreams. It's the Morning Mass. It's Marty and Lil Z here at 95X. We're going to play a fun little game. We started this. It's called What's in Z-Box. Z's going to give you a clue. You got to let us know what she's talking about. If you can guess what this is, we're going to reach inside Z-Box and find out what today's prize is.
1: Okay, so the clue is, this is not the prize, it's theater of the mind. It's something that maybe at the end of the night, you go to relax. And you put this in what you do to go to relax. It is round, and it fizzes and dissolves.
0: I'm trying to think of what it could be, okay. End of the night, relax, fizzes and dissolves. What's in Z-Box?
1: And you put it in what you're doing to relax.
0: Okay, all right. So we'll take call number 9-315-421-9595. Dial fast and good luck. What's in Z-Box? We got a prize waiting for you if you can find out what's in Z-Box by the clue that Z just gave. Sublime is on right now.

0: Nelly Young is called Messy. You're listening to The Morning Mass. It is Marty and Lil Z here at 95X. Hang on, let me get my music here because we're playing What's in Z-Box today. All right, so Z's going to give the clue, and we got to find out if you can guess what's in Z-Box to find out what prize is in Z-Box with us. So go ahead, Z.
1: So you're trying to relax at the end of the day, and you get in this thing, and you put a round thing in there that fizzes.
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0: Do you know what's in Z-Box?
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0: Oh, so close. A bath what? What else? Not salts.
2: Bath salts.
0: What would you put in it if you're going to try to relax in the bath?
2: Bath bomb.
0: What is it?
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0: Bath bomb, you got it! All right, let's see what you got.
1: 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Today you have Almost Monday vinyl and $25 to Eddie's Restaurant in Sylvan Beach.
2: That is awesome.
0: Yeah, buddy, what's your name?
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10: A better life with Dr. Sanjay Gupta.
11: Heart disease is still the leading cause of death here in the United States and around the world. But what if there was something you could do earlier in life to reduce the odds of becoming a statistic? Well, here in the United States, tens of millions of adults already take a statin to lower their cholesterol. But new guidance put out by the American College of Cardiology and the American Heart Association now emphasize that treating high cholesterol sooner could significantly reduce a person's lifetime risk of heart attack or stroke. How early are we talking? In your 30s, believe it or not. Of course, you need to talk to your doctor about whether statins are right for you, but you should know that the evidence is really starting to stack up that shows the earlier you get a jump on reducing lifelong exposure to plaque-causing lipids and lipoproteins, the better the odds are going to be for you. Make sure you get your cholesterol checked. That's the first step. I'm Dr. Sanjay Gupta, helping you live a better life.
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0: Mumford and Sons, Little Lion Man. That's going to be echoing tonight at the Empower Federal Credit Union Amphitheater at Lakeview. If you're going to see Mumford and Sons tonight, 95X welcomes Mumford and Sons to Syracuse. Finally, they're going to be at the Amp, and the show is just about sold out. Hardly any tickets left whatsoever. On my way in this morning, I saw signs all over 695 coming up to the 690 split going by the fairgrounds. Concert tonight, expect delays. Mm-hmm. Coming the other way, they got a paving project going on up there on 695 too, out near the Township 5. So you got to take all that in consideration. If you're coming from the east, they got construction coming down. If you're approaching 690 heading westbound around Midler Avenue, going to slow things down. So I'm just going to throw this out there. It's not going to be one of those things that if the concert starts at 7, you think you're going to roll in at like 6:30, 7 o'clock. You want to get there early. Beat all that
1: traffic. Sneak out of work early. It's going to be worth it.
0: Yeah.
1: For the very first time, we have them right here in the queue. I remember when we announced it months ago, and everyone was like, oh my gosh, let's go.
0: I was at the food truck event last night at the Great Northern Mall. Another packed house, by the way. It was a beautiful night.
1: Good.
0: And I was talking to a couple that I know. And she's like, you going to Mumford & Sons? And I said, yeah, they're going to be awesome. And then she said, I saw them in Albany. And I went online and saw that they were playing in Buffalo like a couple of nights. They were so good that she bought tickets to go to the Buffalo show like a few nights after Albany.
1: Hey, that's how it goes.
0: And she said they were just unbelievable. Joe D went to that Albany show too a couple of years ago, and Mumford & Sons blew him away
1: as well. Now we're lucky it's 10 minutes away from us. Let's go.
0: Yeah, it's going to be awesome tonight. Mumford & Sons, look for 95X on your way in. We're going to have our tent set up, and you could stop by if you show us your app. All you got to do is show us your app. You have a chance to win some prizes.
1: Heck yeah, we'll take it.
0: Which is pretty cool stuff.
1: You need us on your our app as much as possible.
0: Also tonight, 95X is sponsoring Dollar Thursday. So if you're not going to Mumford & Sons, go check out and support the Syracuse Mets. Dollar Thursday tonight with 95X. Got your $2 Hoffman hot dogs, the real Hoffman hot dogs.
1: The real case.
0: Chintz out on you there.
1: Best deal on dirt.
0: Just don't get more than four. Or Mr. Smorrell's going to find you and beat you down with a wiener.
1: Apparently, there is a limit as far as waiting in line. And then after that, you can go back for four more.
0: Tonight is Pride Night. The first 1,000 people get your Pride jersey on your way into the stadium tonight. Dollar Thursday. It's going to be a great time. And then it rolls into the weekend. By the way, fireworks tonight. The fireworks extravaganza tonight at the historic NBT Bank Stadium. Then Friday, Saturday, and Sunday. Father's Day is on Sunday. Mm-hmm. First day of summer. Woo. Kids get to run to bases. You get to go on the field, play some catch with dad.
1: And eat
0: kids
1: for free.
0: Eat free. It's going to be awesome, right?
1: Uber Scott says, have a great Father's Day weekend, Marty Z. Enjoy your birthday off.
0: We're not here tomorrow.
1: No.
0: Yeah, and Z's birthday again.
1: I guess. Oh, happy birthday. Clenched.
0: You're off. Yeah, I know. That's all right. We could take a little break from clenching and start again. Smorrell wasn't clenching today. He pulled his back out, the old man.
1: I know, I feel bad.
0: The old man pulled his back out.
1: The old man, that's not
0: General
1: nice.
0: General manager, Mr. Jason Smorrell. If you see him at the stadium tonight, just say, hey, Marty says, what's up, old man? What'd

0: to do to your back?
1: No, he's the best. He works too much.
0: I want someone to do that tonight, please. Find
1: do we
0: Mr. Smorrell.
1: Something else to give away.
0: I don't know, do
1: no?
0: we? That's your category.
1: Okay, well, I go around the office and I steal stuff. What do you want me to do?
0: What do we have?
1: Summer bucket list.
0: Oh, that's right. All right, we'll take caller number 9. It's real simple. Just tell us what is a part of your summer bucket list, and we'll give you a prize just for sharing what you want to do. So what's one thing? Maybe it's tonight, Mumford & Sons. Maybe your bucket list is going to be completed tonight when you go see Mumford & Sons.
1: I hope I see a lot of videos online tonight.
0: What is one summer thing that you're looking forward to on your bucket list? All you have to do is tell us that, and we'll hook you up with a prize that you can enjoy to do this summer
1: as well.
0: The one
1: thing I'm looking forward to is going on vacation.
0: Well, you're doing that today, after today. So, all right, call the 9-315-421-9595. 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

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It's Joe D stepping in on your windy Thursday morning. 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But right now, an artist that was in town last night out on Paper Mill Island as part of the Island Takeover series brought to you by Davidson Ford of Clay. She was awesome. Julia Wolf in my room on 95X.

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It is out and available now. They are on tour this summer with 311, Ocean Alley, in Rome. That tour is making a stop at the Amp next month. We'll have more chances for you to win tickets. Sturdy Heads, one of those days on 95X.

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You can join Dixon this Saturday from noon to 2. 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

Coming up, Chili Peppers' Vampire Weekend and one of my favorite new tunes from Buffalo Traffic Jam. Speaking of favorite new music, this one is on the list as well. It's Temper City, Self-Aware on 95X.

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They're overseas, but that tour will bring them back to the States this summer, and they'll stay on the road pretty much through the end of the year. And I'm hoping at some point we can get them to come here. It's Buffalo Traffic Jam, Fool's Gold on 95X.

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National Weather Service in Binghamton has issued a tornado warning for South Central Madison County, Northeastern Cortland County, Northwestern Chenango County until 12:30 p.m. At 11:50 a.m., a severe thunderstorm capable of producing a tornado was located near Solon, or 10 miles east of Cortland, moving east at 45 miles per hour. Hazard, tornado. Source, radar indicated rotation. Impact, flying debris will be dangerous to those caught without shelter. Mobile homes will be damaged or destroyed. Damage to roofs, windows, and vehicles will occur. Tree damage is likely. This dangerous storm will be near Taylor around 11:55 a.m. Otselic around 12:05 p.m. Smyrna and South Lebanon around 12:10 p.m. Earlville around 12:15 p.m. Take cover now. Move to a basement or an interior room on the lowest floor of a sturdy building. Avoid windows. If you are outdoors, in a mobile home, or in a vehicle, move to the closest substantial shelter and protect yourself from flying debris. This cluster of thunderstorms is capable of producing tornadoes and widespread significant wind damage. Do not wait to see or hear the tornado. For your protection, move to an interior room on the lowest floor of a building.

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I want some feedback on that one. 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

Dexter and the Moon Rocks freaking out. We've been dealing with some weather warnings and watches today, primarily for severe storms and potential tornadoes. The tornado warnings seem to be mostly down in the Cortland area. But up here, I think we're through the worst. We had some really heavy rain and some pretty high winds here at the radio station about half hour, 45 minutes ago. But now we're seeing skies clearing out. So it looks like we're through the worst of it. The storms are heading from west to east, so you counties east of us, you still may want to keep an eye on the sky. Just be safe out there. Coming up, we'll get the blink. We'll hear from Somber. It's all-time low, the weather on 95X.

National Weather Service in Binghamton has issued a tornado warning for northern Otsego County, southeastern Madison County, northeastern Chenango County, until 1 p.m. At 12:18 p.m., a severe thunderstorm capable of producing a tornado was located over Earlville or near Hamilton, moving east at 55 miles per hour. Hazard, tornado. Source, radar indicated rotation. Impact, flying debris will be dangerous to those caught without shelter. Mobile homes will be damaged or destroyed. Damage to roofs, windows, and vehicles will occur. Tree damage is likely. This dangerous storm will be near Brookfield and South Brookfield around 12:25 p.m. Leonardsville and Amarillo Forks around 12:30 p.m. Exeter Center around 12:40 p.m. Richfield Springs around 12:45 p.m. Springfield around 12:55 p.m. Take cover now. 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

Sublime hitting the road this summer in support of their new album, the first in 30 years, which, of course, is out and available now. And they're making a return trip to CMAC. From what I've been told, the guys had so much fun there last year that they wanted to make sure they hit it again this summer. The show's happening August 22nd. Still time to get those tickets, and there's a good chance that we'll have more opportunities to win them as well. Here's Until the Sun Explodes, and it's at 95X.

Mumford & Sons, of course, they are in town tonight for a show at the Amp. It's going to be a killer show. There are still tickets available. I was looking on the Ticketmaster site earlier today. There's not a lot of pavilion. They're kind of spotty, but there are still some pavilion tickets left, and there are still some lawns. So if you don't have them yet, still time to get your tickets. And the show's going to go on. We haven't heard of any delays or anything. I know the weather's been kind of dicey this afternoon, but I believe it's all supposed to clear out by around 4 or 5 o'clock. So we're going to be good to go. I'm going to be there. Dixon's going to be there. It's going to be a killer show. If you haven't seen Mumford, you should. One of my favorite live bands. It's In Color Headlights on 95X.

0: 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In a good way. When Matt Mason brings his unmistakable summer night energy to Paper Mill Island.
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for me. Coming up, we'll get to my Throwback Thursday song of the day, and it's from one of my favorite bands, a band that I feel like should get a lot more attention than they have. We'll talk about that in just a couple of minutes. Right now, Green Day, American Idiot on 95X.

My Throwback Thursday song of the day comes from Mute Math. The song is Typical. I love that song. Always been a big fan of this band. And that was the lead single off their self-titled album. Now, the song was actually written in 2003, but it wasn't released until April of 2007. And it's been included in, like, the Rock Band series. It was in ATV Off-Road Fury 4. Was also featured in the 2009 film The Stepfather. Such a great song and a killer band. Dixon will give you another throwback coming up later on this afternoon. Right now, the latest from Modest Mouse, Picking Dragons' Pockets on 95X.

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12: 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Get your tickets

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Mumford & Sons, of course, in town tonight at the Amp. Tickets were still available last I checked, so you still got time to pick up a ticket. If you didn't, we're going to be fine with the weather. Looks like it's all going to be out of the area by the time, well before the show happens. And obviously, it's near sellout, last I heard, so there's going to be a lot of traffic. Give yourself plenty of time to get there and get out. I'm looking forward to it. The wife

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That's it for me. 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Dixon's coming in next. I'm going to leave you with the latest from Noah Kahan, Doors on 95X.

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Fall Out Boy kicks off your throwback Thursday afternoon on Syracuse's only alternative, 95X. It's Dixon sliding in until 7 and continuing with a dose of fresh new alternative from The Strokes, who have a new album ready to go for July, produced by none other than Rick Rubin. 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

Straight out of Ithaca, New York, with our good friends Ex-Ambassadors and Renegades. It's part of your Thursday soundtrack on 95X, and we'll continue with a band that was here just over a week ago and put everybody's jaw on the ground with an incredible live set. It's Almost Monday and Can't Slow Down on Syracuse's Concert Authority, 95X.

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Arctic Monkeys and Are You Mine, part of your Thursday soundtrack on 95X. It continues now with a band that I can't get enough of, especially their new album, Victory Garden. New from Young the Giant, this is Different Kind of Love on 95X.

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It's Dixon hanging till 7 and keeping your Thursday soundtrack rolling with a band that released their first new album in 30 years this past Friday. They pull into CMAC in late August. 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

Blue Brigada in your Thursday mix with Hold On 95X. It's Dixon hanging till 7 and still in a little bit of a hungover state from the amazing sets put on last night on Paper Mill Island, part of that 95X Island takeover brought to you by Davidson Ford of Clay. The night got rolling with some incredible talent from right here in the 315 featuring our good friend Clove. And then this young lady had every jaw on the ground on Paper Mill Island. The viral sensation known as Julia Wolf with In My Room on 95X.

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Throwback Thursday in full effect on 95X with the Beastie Boys and Intergalactic. Now it's another Dollar Thursday at NBT Bank Stadium with 95X and your Syracuse Mets. The 95X crew will be out there in front of the box office tonight, hooking you up with prizes, giving you a chance to win tickets to baseball games and concerts. It's also Pride Night with a Pride jersey giveaway. So hopefully we'll see some of you out there supporting your Syracuse Mets with 95X at NBT Bank Stadium. This is new from Dominic Fike. It's called Baby Doll.

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The Lumineers point us in the direction of commercial-free territory, so it's time to dive into 75 minutes of commercial-free music starting now until after 5 with a band that makes their way to the Lakeview Amphitheater later this summer alongside 311. This is new from Dirty Heads. It's One of Those Days. 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

keeping it commercial free at 4 on 95X with Portugal the Man and Feel It. Still a big single off their album Woodstock that turns 10 later this summer. Got 21 pilots on the way, but first a duo out of Bozeman, Montana that are flying up the charts. They're called Buffalo Traffic Jam, and this is Fool's Gold, commercial free at 4 on 95X.

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They're located at 348 Grant Ave in Auburn. I'm going to bring the 95X Plinko so you get a chance to win some great prizes, and while you're there, we'll get you registered to win some concert tickets, Mets tickets, maybe a ticket to an amusement park. Now the big deal about the grand opening celebration is that anything sold before June 30th is going to get 2 years of free maintenance, and while you're there, you can also enter to win $1,000 with no purchase necessary. 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

Old School Blink 182 with What's My Age Again as we continue commercial free at 4 on 95X. It's Dixon in until 7, letting you know that McDonald's is finally bringing back the OG fried apple pie. Yes, June 23rd is the date that it shows up. It went away in the 90s, and now 34 years later, the best thing McDonald's has ever made is finally back on the menu, and my inner fat kid is so, so happy. 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

Nominated for Best New Artist at the 2026 Grammys, a young man that doesn't even turn 21 for a few weeks. That's Somber and Homewrecker on 95X. We're commercial free at 4 and celebrating Throwback Thursday with Oasis and Don't Look Back in Anger.

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This is Riptides on 95X.

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Throwback Thursday in full effect on Syracuse's only alternative 95X, taking it back to 2003 for a New Paltz, New York band whose original moniker was Shibuti. You know them as Coheed and Cambria, and of course, that's a favor House Atlantic. You'll find it on their In Keeping Secrets of the Silent Earth 3 album, and we continue with a new track from Muse. 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

6:05 p.m. is on the horizon. That's the time each weekday we let up the locals' only spotlight and give all of you a little taste of what's happening in our 315 music scene. And this week, it's a barn burner from a band that's been away for 4 years. They're making their comeback with a single called Manifest. Stick around, 6:05 p.m. I'll give you a taste of Syracuse, New York's very own The Kiwis. In the meantime, a new track from Modest Mouse called Picking Dragons' Pockets on 95X.

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1: 6:05 has finally arrived. Let's light up that locals only spotlight and think back to the end of the pandemic. We're talking 2022. These guys sent me a couple of songs that absolutely blew my mind and then performed at a locals only fest and got everybody so into them. Sadly, after that, they all went off to college, but now they're out of college and they're back together making new music, and I could not be more stoked at the thought of that. Welcome back to the Syracuse scene, the Kiwis. 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It's the locals only spotlight on 95X.

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Green Day and Dilemma, part of that Thursday afternoon soundtrack on Syracuse's only alternative, 95X. Got a request for Good Neighbors and Home, so I've got that in the On Deck circle. 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

Throwback Thursday in full effect on Syracuse's only alternative 95X, in my opinion, the greatest of all time, David Bowie with Modern Love. It's Dixon hanging till 7 and continuing now with a gentleman that went viral during the pandemic for his breakout single 17 Going Under. Well, finally, Sam Fender is back. He's teaming up with Olivia Dean for a killer new track called Rein Me In, and you'll only find it right here on 95X.

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Winding down your throwback Thursday afternoon with some 90s nostalgia provided by Everclear with Santa Monica, it's Dixon headed for the door, wondering how many of you I'll see tonight at the Lakeview Amphitheater for the Mumford & Sons show. Let's just hope the weather cooperates. I'll be back tomorrow at 2 to close out your work week, and I'm giving it up to Jack, who's up next on 95X until midnight. For tonight, let's say goodbye with Dexter and the Moonrocks and their latest Freaking Out. 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

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My name is Jack, stepping in with you right up until midnight. Give me a follow on Instagram, On Air with Jack. What a crazy weather day. Had the power out of my house all day. And it's one of those weird situations where when you look at the outage map, I was only one of 10 customers in my area, and it took forever to get the lights back on. But you know what? That's just my luck, I guess. I guess I need to get a home generator. Now that I'm a new homeowner, learning all the things. Let's get you back into more alternative now, and I'm super stoked to play Noah Kahan's new single from The Great Divide. 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

Third Eye Blind is back in the studio working on their eighth album, and no release date yet on that, but they do have a busy summer in store as they're making several festival appearances, including a World Cup watch party that will perform a live set at the World Cup Watch Experience hosted at Stony Brook University, not too far away from here. So if you're up for a little drive, a little one-tank getaway, you can see Third Eye Blind soon. Let's give you new music from Cannons. This is their latest single, Starlight, on 95X.

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